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1: It's the Bootleg Kev Show, man. The No Cap News Report is on the way. James finds the craziest stories every day. It could be a Florida man story, or it could be a crazy Russian man story. Whatever it is, James has got the wildness up next. What you got?
2: Hey, man, we got to talk about bad parents. 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Someone's facing 4 counts of child neglect. 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
1: 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She also was dating Diddy for a long time, and she was...

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0: 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Hit us up 877-817-2888. Hey, want to give a shout out to Macklemore. He announced his Free Palestine tour that he decided to put on in response to the Ed Sheeran, getting booted off that tour.
1: Right, right.
0: The show sold out, and all the money's going to benefit people in Gaza. So shout out to the Macklemore, bro.
1: I know Bob Kraft is stressed out. He's probably going to go get a massage somewhere.
0: Anyway, let's get into some new music right now. That Dolly Babe, Meg Thee Stallion, Pink Blush. It's the Bootleg Kev Show.

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6: 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This is your girl, Taylor, and I'm calling to hate. I hate doing 65 or 70 on a curb on the freeway, and there's a damn pothole. I hate these potholes that's on the curb that we're going around at like 65 miles per hour on a freeway. I hate it. Thank you. Love you guys.
0: Well, we love you too. 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

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Thanks so much for tapping in with us. Guess what? 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Just head to Hulu and Disney Plus to watch that thing. The Minutes Got Mariah features up next. I know you.

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So that's who is on air. Let's join the club. Hit me up. ASHLEE on air. 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
1: 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Kevin Hart and Drewski and Kai Cenat have a movie about streaming, but it's not a stream, it's just a movie about a stream. I mean, that's gonna Aaliyah's on the way.

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1: A lot of conversation is around why Tyler didn't perform at the VMA. Shoot, why didn't Zara? 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Maybe that's got Glow and Mariah on the way.

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0: Master P and Birdman finally on the same stage.
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1: Few minutes ago, Bossman D-Lo, right out to Chris. We'll do Devin Timms on the way. If you got a shout out or request, you want to get on ASHLEE on air.

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0: 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Stay tuned for T.I. and Summer. The End Don't is on the way. But put it in your calendar. Back in the day, we used to say Palm Pilot. Put it in your Googles, your Outlooks. That Monday, we're bringing back those $1,000 keywords. 9 a.m. sharp every hour. You just got to end those in for your shot at the bags. So Ashley with the 2 E's on air. Stay tuned. I got Lil Baby up next and Tim's on the way.
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It's 100.3 The Beat. Hey, what's up? It's Ariel with you on this Friday. Let's get in the future. Still got Cardi B. Aha, next.

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Glorilla and Music from Dave both headed in your direction. Plus, is today your birthday? Who is your famous birthday twin? I'll tell you next. Let's get into Mariah the Scientist.

0: 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It's 100.3 The Beat. Butter B's going to kick that music rolling for our Friday playlist. What's up? It's Ariel. Happy birthday to the Libras that happen to end up with a birthday on a Friday. I love that for you. You also a Libra, so happy birthday to them lying Libras. We're going to start off with Latasha Scott, because if I'm not mistaken, it's folks that still ain't got their money back, Latasha. Okay? Let me see who else. Claude McKnight, who is the brother of Brian McKnight. Now, if Brian don't speak to his own sons and disown them and pretend like they don't exist, I wonder if he talked to his brother. One wonders. Freddie Jackson, Luther Vandross' boyfriend. But the girls were mad at Auntie Patty when she said it out loud, because you do not out nobody, girl. That's disgusting. Anyway, wrapping it up with the biggest Libra liar, Johnny Cochran, because we all know, how many white people in here?
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It's 100.3 The Beat. What's up, it's Ariel with you on this Friday morning. Let's get into Janae. Still got Megan Thee Stallion, some throwback Biggie also headed your way. Oh, and by the way, there's an update in their Rihanna case. We'll talk next.

0: 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J. Cole and PJ, keep that music rolling for our Friday playlist. What's up? It's Ariel, one of my favorite artists. Victoria Monet, she's been my favorite artist for a long time. Dropped an album today, Frequency of Love. And honestly, I thought my favorite was going to either be like a Bruno Mars Victoria Monet track or SZA in Victoria Monet. Because the Bruno Mars one very much gives you that vintage R&B feel that Frequency of Love is already giving, and the singles that dropped like Juicy and Reach Out. But shocker, it was the Bryson Tiller one. And I don't even like Bryson Tiller music, but I'm gonna tell you right now, I didn't know I needed that. But the Bryson Tiller and Victoria Monet, that's my favorite.
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0: on the beach. Morning, everybody. It's DJ Envy, Jess Hilarious, Charlamagne Tha God. We are the Breakfast Club. Let's get in some front page.
1: Jess still doing load management?
0: Yeah, so, you know, she can't work, you know, four straight games. Okay, so she got to take a couple games off in between.
1: She just took a game off the day before.
0: Yeah, but then she worked yesterday, so you got to take another day off. Okay. It's load management, man. All right, well, let's start off with some quick sports. Now, yesterday at Thursday Night Football, the Cleveland Browns beat the Steelers 27-24. Also, Major League Baseball, the wild card, the Braves beat the Philadelphia Phillies 6-2. Now, in WNBA, the Aces beat the Fever 94-83. Asia Wilson had 36 points. So congratulations to the Aces.
1: To beat the champs, you got to beat the champs, okay? And when you got the greatest women's basketball player of all time on the other side of the court, you got to go out there and beat her. And the Fever did not do that, though. Salute to the Fever, though. Mm-mm-mm. But, you know, Las Vegas Aces is defending champions. Asia Wilson and the gang. Drop on the clues bombs for them.
0: What's up, Mimi?
2: Good morning, MB. Charlamagne, how y'all doing this morning?
1: Peace, Mimi Brown.
2: Good morning. 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So we start this hour with President Trump officially back on the campaign trail for the midterms. He is kicking off a 32 campaign sprint in the red states as Republicans fight to hold on to their majorities in Congress. And Trump says he plans to campaign nearly every day between now and Election Day. And a big part of his message will be the economy, as the cost of living remains a major concern for voters heading into November. Now, as Trump headed for the plane, he was leaving for Texas and Oklahoma. He pointed out that he says the economy is strong. Most people don't feel that, but that's what he said.
1: Boy,
2: so let's
1: please.
2: Listen to what he had to say.
3: I give us an A-plus on the government, on economics, on everything. Look at inflation. I inherited the worst inflation in history under Biden. Worst in history. And now it's great. It's really good. We've got it down. And oil is going to come down very, very soon.
1: I mean, it might be the economy might be booming for him and his friends. I'm sure they're getting fat in the White House.
0: They're making some bread.
1: It's like, what, 12 billionaires in the White House? They eating. What about the regular, everyday working class people?
2: I'm glad that you said that, because a new AP poll shows just 26% of Americans approve of how he's handling the economy. That is a new low, especially for that poll. Just 26% of Americans approve on that, on the economy. And then specifically when it comes to the cost of living, the number drops to just 17%. So just 17% of Americans say, you know, this economy is working for them. So, you know, it's those numbers are not good. That the majority are feeling, you know, they can't afford food, groceries, gas, everything else. So I don't know where he is kind of getting those other numbers from. But moving to the family of Renee Good, her family is actually suing the federal government and several Trump administration officials over her killing by an ICE agent in Minneapolis. So Good was the 37-year-old mother of three when ICE agent Jonathan Ross shot and killed her inside her car back in January in Minneapolis. Her family, they've now filed the lawsuits, and they are accusing the officials of excessive force and violating her civil rights. They say that Good wasn't under investigation, and ICE, you know, they weren't even looking for her. Her family's attorney, they announced the lawsuits yesterday. Let's listen.
4: Today, we announced two historic federal lawsuits taking on the Trump administration unconstitutional acts during Operation Metro Surge in Minneapolis. Thousands and thousands of agents were deployed. It ensnared an inexcusable number of good and decent people, including Renee Good.
1: All that money not going to bring back their loved one, but they deserve all that money, for sure.
0: Yeah. Absolutely.
2: Yeah. The lawsuits, they're seeking damages and a jury trial of Ross, who was that ICE agent. He has not been criminally charged. And the Trump administration, though, says these lawsuits are baseless and they will fight them in court. So there is that. But you guys, this morning, millions of Americans who get SNAP, they're going to get a little bit more money for groceries this month. The yearly increase kicked in on October 1st. So about $30 more a month for a family of four and about $10 more for one person. But on the flip side of that, there are new work requirements. Those are also kicking in. So adults without young children, they now have to work at least 80 hours a month to keep their benefits. And that rule now applies to people who are up to age 64. So some good and some bad news there with that. And lastly, if you have fallen behind on your federal student loans, there is a new way to start getting out of default. The federal government, they've launched a new online system to make the process easier. So before, you had to call, you had to mail, you even had to fax in your paperwork. Well, now you can set up payments, upload your documents, and apply to consolidate your loans, rehabilitate your loans all in one place. 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They can take money from your wages. They can garnish your wages. So if you think that you are in default, just go to that website, studentaid.gov, and look for that defaulted loan support center. So that is your 6 a.m. Front page, sponsored by Morgan & Morgan. 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So we're going to talk about that in the next hour.
0: All right. 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If you need to vent, phone lines are wide open. 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It's The Breakfast Club. Good morning.
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10: Hey, we're still in pretty good shape as you make your way around the St. Louis Metro for your Friday morning commute. There are no reports of any accidents or stalls, nothing like that blocking any traffic lanes. So we've got light traffic, speed limit runs, roads have dried out nicely, so we are in good shape as we continue the Friday morning commute. I'm Tim Gilbert. That's your latest total traffic.
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2: Hello, who's this?
3: Good morning, Breakfast Club. It's Blake.
2: What's up? Where you calling from, Blake?
3: I'm calling from Houston.
2: H-Town. What's up, brother? Get it off your chest.
4: Blake, you voting?
3: Yeah, I'm voting.
4: All right, who you voting for in Texas?
3: Tyler Rico.
4: Okay.
3: I'm confused. The lady was sentenced to death. Didn't die. Now they got in the hospital trying to save her life.
2: Yes,
4: I don't know if they're trying to save her life.
3: Yeah, they said she got under life-saving medication.
4: Yeah, that don't make no sense.
2: Yeah, that don't make no sense. They try to kill her.
3: That don't make no sense.
4: I just thought she wouldn't die.
3: Yeah, why if they wasn't trying to save her, why bring her to the hospital?
4: That's right. Okay, that makes sense.
2: But I guess you can't, quote-unquote, suffer, I guess, because they can be sued if she suffers.
3: I mean, but you're saying it's the death. I mean, what's worse than death?
4: I mean, what's crazy? I keep saying it. It's just not her time. It's clearly not her time to go. Or his phone hung up. But yeah, it's clearly not her time to go. Like, that's the thing that I think people aren't paying attention to with this story. Even if you're sending somebody to death, if it's not their time to go, it's not their time to go.
2: I think legally, you can't have a painful death. It has to be a peaceful death, I guess.
4: No such thing.
2: You can't suffer. That's legally.
4: I've been suffering for 25 years. As soon as you give me a date and tell me this is the date I'm going to die, I'm sure that you'll be in your head about it.
2: Absolutely.
4: Maybe you can get to some form of peace. I don't know.
2: Hello, who's this?
5: Hi, good morning. This is Laura from Detroit.
2: What up, though, Lauren from Detroit?
5: Good morning. What up, though?
4: What up, though?
2: What up, though?
5: I just want y'all to have a wonderful day on purpose and be blessed and have a safe weekend.
4: Thank you, Nora. I appreciate that. I plan to. I'm cleaning out my closet today.
2: Wow.
5: Oh, come clean out my truck, too, please.
2: Step on out of it.
5: Okay. I got a 15-year-old, and he got 4 friends. I think they live with me. My truck is a mess.
4: Oh, well, make them clean the truck.
5: I am. That's what we're going to do this weekend, and right. They're in a Kappa League, so they got some stuff they got to do with the Kappa this weekend.
4: That'll be a good bonding experience for them.
2: All right, Nora. Well, thank you for checking in.
5: Absolutely. Well, y'all have a good day. Be safe.
4: Thank you. I'm definitely cleaning up my closet. I can't wait.
6: I am, too. I just got a second. What is it called? Where it's like a closet, but it's like it's not like a built-in closet. You know what I'm talking about?
2: A pack system?
6: Maybe that's what it's called. But I just got one of those. They come today to set it up. I'm so excited to get organized.
4: Because you get organized out with the old and with the new. Mm-hmm. Like, I'm getting rid of a bunch of old clothes, stuff like that. Like, I can't wait.
2: Yeah, I did that summertime when the wife went away. When she went on her girl trip, I did her closet and my closet. But get it off your chest. 800-585-1051. If you need to vent, hit us up now. It's The Breakfast Club. Good morning.
1: The Breakfast Club.
2: Let me get this straight.
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12: Yeah, we're getting reports of a wreck out in St. Charles County, right where all that road work's going on. This is going to be southbound 61, right as you're approaching Interstate 70. It is backing up 61 as you make your way down. You'll hit the brakes before you get to Highway A. Once you get past the wreck, it opens up, moves better. The rest of the St. Louis area, you've got speed limit runs for your Friday morning. I'm Tim Gilbert. That's Total Traffic.
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4: Less than 2 years ago, we voted to end Missouri's abortion ban.
5: Voters legalized abortions in Missouri,
6: overwhelmingly striking down the state's near-total abortion ban.
4: We made it clear that we don't want the government making medical decisions for us and for our families. But now, in 2026, politicians are trying to overturn our vote and ban abortion all

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1: Right now. Back to the world's most dangerous morning show, The Breakfast Club.

0: to do with what's going on inside of the prison. The appeal has what happened has to do with what happened in his trial. That's all the appeal has to do with.
1: I'm not saying you're wrong, but I think the better conversation is it shouldn't have anything to do with his appeal. But trust me, it will. You know what I'm saying? Like
0: I hear what you're saying, right? Yeah. But I'm just telling you, I've been through it. I know it. You know what I'm saying? Like, that's not going to affect his appeal, brother. Trust me. I know.
1: I don't trust the judicial system to do the right thing, but I hear you.
0: All right now.
1: Yes, sir. All right now. God damn. How you turn? What? That's the people's donkey. We do that every Friday. 1-800-585-1051. You can call up and give somebody the credit they deserve for being stupid.
2: All right, when we come back, we got the positive note and more, so don't move. It's The Breakfast Club. Good morning.

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0: Sounds perfect for a wedding.
1: I love that for us, baby.
2: Somebody's having a wedding. Mm-hmm.
1: Yeah, that's my wedding song right there.
2: Yeah, you're having one too. That's right.
1: Yeah.
2: When is your wedding now?
1: It's right after yours.
2: Okay. All right. Well, shout out to Christian Keys. And that is the song Love That For Us. So make sure you check it out. Now, Joe, who do you want to shine a light on?
3: I want to shine a light on my beautiful wife, St. Teresa Window. Our marriage is strong and beautiful still. Thinking by our side and our family side.
2: Okay. How long have you been married?
3: We've been married going on 3 years now, but we've been together like 15 years.
2: And if you could give somebody listening the secret to a long and happy relationship, what would it be?
3: Communication and being patient.
2: Who's more patient, you or her?
3: She is.
2: Oh, you're a handful. All right. Well, thank you for calling, and we shine a light on her, and we appreciate you.
3: Thank you. Have a great day.
2: You too. All right. Well, that was Shine a Light, 800-292-5150, in case you couldn't get through. And when we come back, we have your Yeeti, and you never know what somebody's going through. Mahershala Ali talked about living in a friend's living room because he couldn't afford their rent in Manhattan. Can you imagine? And look at where he is now.
1: That's a real thing.
2: Yeah, if you mean, it's way up.

I still help pay for the wigs, and I help with the lease. You know I ain't never been cheap. Relationships don't always last, but let's not turn it to beef. I come through from time to time and have you grabbing them sheets. That's if you want to, I'm just playing, girl, stop smacking your teeth. 21, 21.

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1: Hey. Now back. Yeah, she back at it. Bring it, bring in the Mac. We up with Angela Yee is on.

0: for me. Okay, I know that's right. Well, that is your New Music Friday. When we come back, it's what you waited for. It's why Mano's here on a Friday.
1: Tell us a secret, man.
0: It's
1: today?
2: Stop. I didn't even know. That. I really
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2: didn't know.
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4: So there is some road work going on eastbound on the Poplar Street Bridge in the right lane, and that makes it a little tricky to ramp on from northbound 55 or eastbound 44 there. So a little bit of a backup on that ramp heading onto the bridge, because you got to get over in out of that right lane quicker than you usually would. The rest of the St. Louis area is seeing speed limit runs. We don't have any reports of any accidents or stalls blocking any traffic lanes. I'm Tim Gilbert. That's your latest total traffic.
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25: Here's your weather impact forecast from 5 on your side. Most of the rain has come to an end this morning. We'll keep the clouds in play through about 1 o'clock today. Then we'll see partly cloudy skies later on with high temperatures in the low 70s. This weekend's going to be perfect. Sunny skies both Saturday and Sunday with highs in the low to mid 70s both days. This has been meteorologist Lance Blocker.

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1: I think I've always been that type of person that's always thought about what's happening in the world, what's going on with me as a girl, what's going on with people in their lives and things like that. 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
2: Traffic is still in good shape for your Friday all around the St. Louis Metro. Not seeing any delays on area highways. Possible exception might be heading onto the Poplar Street Bridge from northbound 55. Some road work in that right lane on the bridge has drivers getting over to the left faster than they usually would. So watch for some brake lights there, but it's not a major slowdown at all. The rest of the area is seeing speed limit runs. Tim Gilbert with Total Traffic.
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8: Less than 2 years ago, we voted to end Missouri's abortion ban.
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10: overwhelmingly striking down the state's near-total abortion ban.
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8: 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The Show Me State already showed the politicians once that we don't want an abortion ban. Let's show them again. Vote no on 3 to stop the abortion ban. 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
2: Hey, now back. Yeah, she back at it. Bring it, bring in the Mac. We up with Angela Yee is on.

0: basically, she went into this situation consensually with somebody she had a crush on, and then things went left with the ketamine, and they were snorting drugs off of her. She was taking it as well. She had alcohol, ketamine, to a point where she was beyond consent, and then she was subjected to an hours-long sexual assault. And... you know, just really sad to see. But what they are doing now is Tish James is coming in. The governor of New York, Kathy Hochul, has actually gotten rid of the DA there and taken him off of this case because she couldn't understand why this would not have been elevated, and why this woman would not have been able to go to the attorney general to actually investigate. And this was kind of swept under the rug. So Kathy Hochul said, "In what world would the police learn from a victim that she'd been literally assaulted while intoxicated by five men in a fraternity house and not elevate those allegations to the district attorney?" So hopefully she is able to at least get some closure from this.
1: She'll get it done.
0: All right. We do have the Way Up Mix for you at the top of the hour. Plus, Gail Bean is going to be joining us. You know her as the star of The Drop.
1: The Drop.
0: That show is the spinoff from Snowfall. It's amazing. Four episodes so far. We're going to get some more details from her. It's Way Up.
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6: Traffic continues to move well around the St. Louis Metro for your Friday. We're still not seeing any delays. We don't have any reports of any accidents or stalls. You may come across the odd maintenance crew that might be blocking a lane as they move their way down the highway. Just steer clear. Give them plenty of room to work safely. Right now, I-70, speed limit run. You're looking at 15 minutes between 270 and downtown. I-64, Highway 40, 12 minutes between downtown and 270. Also a speed limit run. And no delays on 55. It's 10 minutes between 270, 255 and downtown St. Louis. I'm Tim Gilbert. That's Total Traffic.
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0: The Golden State Valkyries and the Dallas Wings meet tonight for the win or go home game three of their best of three opening round series. After the Valks took game one, the Wings kept their season alive with a thrilling 108-100 overtime win Wednesday night. 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

0: March of 1960, a group of students at Southern University in Baton Rouge, Louisiana, attempted to desegregate local eating spaces through peaceful protests at a Crest department store, a Greyhound bus station, and a Simon's drugstore. The students were met with violence and insults, and the president of Southern University warned them that their participation in these protests would result in their expulsion. In all, 16 students were either expelled or forced to leave Southern University and attend other schools. In response to the expulsion, the Kennedy administration filed a legal brief in support of the students, and in December of 1961, the NAACP's legal department took up the case. Future Supreme Court Justice Thurgood Marshall argued the case in front of the Supreme Court, which unanimously decided that the students should not have been expelled for their anti-segregation protests. In 2013, Southern University awarded honorary degrees to 7 of the students expelled over the nonviolent demonstrations. And that's a fact. I'm Callie Cole for the Black Information Network.
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2: Things are in pretty good shape on the roadways. We don't have any major delays. We do have some road work eastbound on 64 at Poplar Street Bridge. They've got the right lane closed, but the volume is pretty light. I'm Joe Sonderman. That's the latest total traffic.
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20: Here's your weather impact forecast from 5 on your side. Most of the rain has come to an end this morning. We'll keep the clouds in play through about 1 o'clock today. Then we'll see partly cloudy skies later on with high temperatures in the low 70s. This weekend's going to be perfect. Sunny skies both Saturday and Sunday with highs in the low to mid 70s both days. This has been meteorologist Lance Blocker.
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26: You know, America's produced like lots and lots of stuff. Just piles of stuff. The fact of the matter is all day long, every day, there are warehouses full of stuff getting just pushed off a cliff. All day, every day.
24: That's Ian Nagoski, who runs the Canary Records label.
26: A friend of mine said that what he loves is being the guy standing at the edge of the cliff, waving his arms, going, wait, no, let me look at those first before you throw them away. I think there might be some good stuff in there. I think there might be some stories. I don't think we should throw all those away yet.
24: We have a season, 10 episodes of stories from that realm, of things that were just barely saved, and in some cases, not saved at all. A bizarre tale of two infamous New Yorkers.
27: They booby-trapped their home and turned it into the sealed fortress of ephemera.
24: A missing chapter of American music history.
26: There hasn't been a guess culturally that they matter. So they get thrown in the garbage.
24: A decade's worth of original television lost to the airwaves.
28: It's over. It's ephemeral. You're going to see something else the next second and nobody's ever going to see it.
24: A piece of music that's defied convention for 70 years.
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30: 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What is this going to be?

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5: Northbound 55 eastbound 44 is backed up in the right lanes from Park to the Poplar due to road work on their eastbound ramp. Eastbound 64 at the Poplar Street Bridge, watch out for road work in the right lane. The volume's pretty light, though. I'm Joe Sonderman. That's the latest total traffic.
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16: Less than 2 years ago, we voted to end Missouri's abortion ban.
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16: We made it clear that we don't want the government making medical decisions for us and for our families. 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

0: the second time Missourians will be voting on abortion.
1: Amendment 3 would bring back an abortion ban, taking away women's rights to make their own medical decisions. 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It would even delay care in life-threatening situations. That's why we've got to vote no on Amendment 3. The Show Me State already showed the politicians once that we don't want an abortion ban. Let's show them again. Vote no on 3 to stop the abortion ban. Paid for by Stop the Ban, Michael Predmore, Treasurer.
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6: Here's your weather impact forecast from 5 on your side. Most of the rain has come to an end this morning. We'll keep the clouds in play through about 1 o'clock today. Then we'll see partly cloudy skies later on with high temperatures in the low 70s. This weekend's going to be perfect. Sunny skies both Saturday and Sunday with highs in the low to mid 70s both days. This has been meteorologist Lance Blocker.
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4: Just one accident reported on the main routes at this time. It's northbound on Lindbergh at Patterson. Northbound Lindbergh at Patterson. They've got the northbound lanes blocked. Everything else looks pretty good. I'm Joe Sonderman. That's the latest total traffic.
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0: When you enter a place of business, you're owed a legal duty that the place of business is safe for you to shop in. 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
1: Less than 2 years ago, we voted to end Missouri's abortion ban.
2: Voters legalized abortions in Missouri,
3: overwhelmingly striking down the state's near total abortion ban.
1: We made it clear that we don't want the government making medical decisions for us and for our families. But now, in 2026, politicians are trying to overturn our vote and ban abortion all over again with Amendment 3.
4: That's the second time Missourians will be voting on abortion.
1: Amendment 3 would bring back an abortion ban, taking away women's rights to make their own medical decisions. 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It would even delay care in life-threatening situations. That's why we've got to vote no on Amendment 3. The Show Me State already showed the politicians once that we don't want an abortion ban. Let's show them again. Vote no on 3 to stop the abortion ban. Paid for by Stop the Ban, Michael Predmore, Treasurer.
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0: Did You Know? Presented by iHeartRadio. You know, what you're listening to right now. Did you know that at iHeartRadio, one of our biggest pet peeves is dead air? 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
2: Hey. Back. Yeah, she back at it. Bring it, bring in the Mac. We up with Angela Yee is on.

0: normally men don't really get custody of their kids, you know, especially little girls. So I got custody of my daughter. She's 16, enrolled in school, switched from a studio to a two-bedroom crib, you know what I mean? Gave her own room, and now we just vibing. We chilling, you know, she's doing her thing, I'm doing my thing, and everything going good, you know. I ain't calling in a while, so I'm just shouting out end of the year, shouting out my boy Mano, you know, and congratulations with the new show.
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4: Things are quiet on the roadways. Everything looks good on the interstates. No major delays. We had some road work eastbound 64 on the Poplar Street Bridge, but they picked that up. I'm Joe Sonderman. That's latest public traffic.
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10: Less than 2 years ago, we voted to end Missouri's abortion ban.
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12: overwhelmingly striking down the state's near-total abortion ban.
10: 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But now, in 2026, politicians are trying to overturn our vote and ban abortion all over again with Amendment 3.
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10: Amendment 3 would bring back an abortion ban, taking away women's rights to make their own medical decisions. 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That's why we've got to vote no on Amendment 3. The Show Me State already showed the politicians once that we don't want an abortion ban. Let's show them again. Vote no on 3 to stop the abortion ban. 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
8: CBS Sports firing former Cowboys quarterback Tony Romo in a statement saying they've mutually agreed to part ways. Romo was arrested for allegedly driving drunk in July and had been on suspension. In the first season of using the automated ball strike system in Major League Baseball, 54% of challenge calls were overturned, with catchers being much better than hitters at challenging. I'm Frank Aaron.
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1: In baseball, the Braves used the long ball and strong pitching to punch their ticket to the NLDS, beating the Phillies in Game 3, 6-2. The Braves won a postseason series for the first time since winning the 2021 World Series and earned their first playoff series win against the Phillies. They will now face the Dodgers tomorrow. In the NFL, the Browns took down the Steelers 27-24 as Andre Schmidt's career-long 56-yard field goal with 10 seconds left gave Cleveland the win. Cleveland has won 8 straight Thursday night games, the longest active streak and 4th longest in NFL history. They also sit atop the AFC North at 3-1. And in the NBA, NBA center Jalen Duren has agreed to a 5-year, $200 million fully guaranteed contract to return to the Detroit Pistons. The agreement ends a 4-month contract standoff. I'm Andy West with your iHeartRadio Sports Report.
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0: Club Home of Funny Fridays, Cuddy Montana, Jesse telling the bill that was good, JT.
1: It's time, fam.
0: Man, we into that fall season, man. It's
1: Libra time, man. I'm gonna leave it at that. It's Libra game.
0: Yeah, I know your birthday Libra coming up, man. You ain't got the
1: October 10th, man. Hold your gifts under 20 grand, okay? I'm just giving people a heads up. Don't go too crazy. Under 20.
0: Right? Under 20.
1: Under 20.
0: So if they at 19.5, you good?
1: I'm cool with it. Just anything under 20,000.
0: So you finally gonna be what? 35?
1: 52.
0: 52?
1: Yeah, I'm a 10 out here still.
0: Oh, okay. So you 52 is what? Is that OG or unk?
1: Well, I'm still at unk status.
0: Unk status. Okay. Yeah. Okay. All right.
1: I'm having dreams that I'm using the bathroom now. You know what I'm saying? Ain't that?
0: What?
1: Yeah. Like you have the dream that you think you peeing, but you're not. You still in the bed. You know that? But you just peeing the bed. I'm like, depends.
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4: 55 northbound stacks up approaching Horseshoe Lake Road due to road construction. 70 westbound's got a little busy pocket at Zumbel. 64 westbound's crowded at Lake St. Louis. I'm Joe Sonderman. That's the latest total traffic.
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0: your boy to the Big Hole at Breakfast Club, man. Cuddy Montana, Jesse Tellers, Funny Fridays on your airways. And we just in here, you know, celebrating all the Libras and stuff like
1: Libra
0: that.
1: Libra gang.
0: T-Pain a Libra. His birthday was the other day, so shout out to him.
1: Lil Wayne, Bill Gates. It's a lot of us, man.
0: It's a lot of y'all that I hate, too. You know
1: that's
0: what I'm
1: fine.
0: Saying?
1: You know what I'm
0: saying?
1: Gonna
0: put that out there. You know what I'm saying? But you my brother, so you, I got nothing but love for you. But some of y'all just be doing too much, man. You know
1: it's
0: what I'm saying?
1: It's a lot of Libras, bro. I think we are the Valentine's Day kids. Because Cardi B, I know her birthday is the day after mine. My birthday is the 10th. Hers is the 11th. I know Eminem's the 17th. I do
0: Freddie Jackson.
1: Bruno Mars.
0: Donny Hathaway.
1: I know Doja Cat.
0: Vanessa
1: Snoop
0: Bell.
1: Dogg is the 20th. And Will Smith, I know his birthday passed. He was a Libra, too.
0: He a Libra?
1: He a Libra.
0: I can see that.
1: He a Libra,
0: I can see that. Because
1: Hugh Jackman.
0: Rock on stage, that's like it's Libra.
1: Yeah. Yeah. Kim Kardashian, I know the 20-something. She before the Scorpios. She a Libra. It's a lot of us, bro.
0: Okay, that's what's
1: Kamala Harris. She warned us. She a Libra. You know what I'm saying? And I'm just saying, and I'm the 10th. And I was born at 4/15, which is 10. 10th month, 10th day.
0: Mm.
1: 4 plus 1 is 5. 5 plus 5 is 10.
0: Look,
1: I'm perfect, man.
0: Perfect. 20 points to the beat.
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0: than 2 years ago, we voted to end Missouri's abortion ban.
1: Voters legalized abortions in Missouri,
2: overwhelmingly striking down the state's near-total abortion ban.
0: We made it clear that we don't want the government making medical decisions for us and for our families. But now, in 2026, politicians are trying to overturn our vote and ban abortion all over again with Amendment 3.
3: That's the second time Missourians will be voting on abortion.
0: Amendment 3 would bring back an abortion ban, taking away women's rights to make their own medical decisions. It would put lawyers and politicians in charge of healthcare decisions instead of families and doctors. It would even delay care in life-threatening situations. That's why we've got to vote no on Amendment 3. The Show Me State already showed the politicians once that we don't want an abortion ban. Let's show them again. Vote no on 3 to stop the abortion ban. Paid for by Stop the Ban, Michael Predmore, Treasurer.
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16: Here's your weather impact forecast from 5 on your side. Most of the rain has come to an end this morning. We'll keep the clouds in play through about 1 o'clock today. Then we'll see partly cloudy skies later on with high temperatures in the low 70s. This weekend's going to be perfect. Sunny skies both Saturday and Sunday with highs in the low to mid 70s both days. This has been meteorologist Lance Blocker.
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0: Yo, what's going on? This is Drizzy Drake.
1: Yeah, yeah.
0: DJ Khaled.
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0: 100 point to the beat, home of that Breakfast Club. Cuddy Montana, Jesse Taylor, Funny Fridays on your airways, man. And let's. I know we always joke around on Friday, man. Let's talk about something serious, man. Nolan Wells.
1: Yeah, that was a hard case to follow. Something's going on in Mississippi we need to address.
0: Let's address it.
1: 22 hangings.
0: Yeah.
1: All of them suicides.
0: Considered
1: suicides. That's what they're saying.
0: Or whatever.
1: But all their case findings, even in the police brutality cases, all the findings always go in their favor.
0: Mm-hmm.
1: So how can Nolan Wells be a suicide? You didn't even release his throat for the family's private autopsy.
0: Mm-hmm.
1: They kept it.
0: They kept it, right.
1: Now they're saying he did what's called a dry drowning.
0: What the heck is that? I never heard of that. Dry.
1: So, well, I've heard of people that drowned, but they saved them out of the water. They went home and drowned. I've heard of that before.
0: Okay.
1: That's why they like go get them checked. Never let anybody go to sleep after you wake them up. So he had a on land drowning. That's what they're saying.
0: Mm.
1: But we got audio,
0: mm-hmm.
1: text message. They didn't wiped out. So something's gonna happen. It's just get to the point where I'm scared that people are gonna start addressing the issues without taking it to the proper channel. You understand what I'm saying?
0: Yeah.
1: So
0: yeah.
1: You'll force somebody to take it in their own hands.
0: Exactly.
1: That's what's gonna happen. But it's like, there's so much corruption done in Mississippi. There's these rural areas that are the police and the judge and all these people are family.
0: Right.
1: And nobody follows the trail of that.
0: But we just got to pay attention, man, and take out the darkness, what's going on in Mississippi, bring everything to the light. Because it's crazy.
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1: or the Jesse Taylor, T-H-E-J-E-S-S-I-E Taylor.
0: Get all the details, man. We're gonna let you know.
1: I'm bringing some stage rippers, though.
0: VI.
1: Stage
0: rippers.
1: We ain't
0: call it VIP. VI.
1: Yeah, I'm bringing some stage rippers, bro.
0: Some stage rippers.
1: To me, I like comedy shows. Martin was just here. I like comedy, but I like it when it's more fast paced and more raw, uncut. You know, like I like the boom, boom, boom, boom, boom. I like Earthquakes, those guys like that.
0: Yeah.
1: You know what I'm saying? Yeah. The Tony Robbins. I like guys that are kind of 30 minutes. I want to be. You want your stomach, you want to feel like you drained in 30 minutes. You know?
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12: 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The sound of the culture. 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

0: It's Cuddy Montana, Jesse Teller in the building. And before we get up out of here, you think we should give him another classic prank?
1: Yeah. Let's do Handsome Man. Called his brother, told him his brother was handsome. His brother gave me his number. His brother gave me his number. I said he was a good looking man.
0: You survived that prank.
1: Yeah, I'm going to survive every time, man. I'm like a roach. You know, and I don't care what you do. You can spray. Have you ever realized that when you spray your house? Like, I sprayed my house with spiders. I had them come out at the leader house. They fumigated it. Yeah. Spiders just seem to take over lately. I don't know. So I fumigated my whole house. Swept the dead ones up. Went in there to cook, like, day before yesterday. Guess what I see?
0: What?
1: A damn spider. I'm like, man, I didn't bomb the house. Apparently, you can't get rid of spiders. I didn't know that.
0: Yeah.
1: They said they're in the walls.
0: Yeah.
1: So in your sockets and stuff. So I'm setting the house on fire tomorrow. So,
0: you know what? Here go the funny
1: sleep
0: crap.
1: Outside.
2: Hello?
1: Yo, what's going on, bro?
2: What's up, man?
1: What's going on with it?
2: Who is this?
1: You don't know me, man. My name's Jason, man.
2: Jason?
1: Yeah, I'm a friend of your brother's.
2: Okay.
1: I was just calling you up, man. Me and your brother went out and kicked it, man. I saw a picture of you, you know what I'm saying? I was just calling you up, you know, to pretty much let you know I thought you was a good-looking brother, you know what I'm saying?
2: What?
1: I thought you was a very attractive man.
2: Bro, what you mean? Hey, bro, I'm not gay.
1: I'm not either, man, but when I saw your picture, that was the first time I had ever felt like that. So I was like, damn.
2: Not like this. What you mean you felt like that, bro?
1: Have you ever seen Brokeback Mountain?
2: No, I ain't never seen that.
1: It's a good movie, man. You need to check it out, man.
2: Check it out, huh?
1: I never seen it, but I'm just guessing that's what this is. So I said, let me call this brother up, man, you know, because I ain't never had this feeling before, so I figured it must be something special.
2: And you're with my brother, right?
1: Yeah, and I figured if your picture was giving me that vibe, that you might give me that same vibe.
2: Oh, hell to the nah, bro. I don't get down like that, bro.
1: I don't either, but I was thinking, you know, maybe I just call you up and give you that compliment and, you know, see where it went.
2: No, it ain't going nowhere, bro. I ain't going to go nowhere.
1: It looked like you was at Spruce on the picture, man. Like, the light was hitting you just right, man. You was all like...
2: Just right, huh?
1: You look real muscular. Okay. You lift weights.
2: You just tell me you wasn't gay.
1: No, I'm not gay, but I'm just saying, I'm just being a man. If I see an attractive man, I don't have no problem calling you up saying, hey, I think you're attractive. You work out?
2: Yeah, all the time, but what that got to do with anything?
1: Well, I'm trying to work out, too, so I'm calling you to see maybe if you can get behind me and spot me. You know what I'm saying?
2: Bro, now I don't get behind no man to spot him, bro. You know, this conversation don't sound right, bro.
1: I thought your goatee and everything was very sexy, and you seem like your eyes are hazel. I just thought I'd give you a call and give you a shout-out.
2: No, we don't go in. I'm going to get off this one, bro. I had to holler. My brother gave you my number.
1: Yeah, you know, I had lied to him, told him I wanted to do some work. No, man, your brother, you know, I'm not like that. You know what I'm saying? I just saw your picture.
2: Let me get off this phone.
1: You about to get off the phone?
2: Yes, sir. I don't get down like that.
1: Well, get off the phone with your fine ass.
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